0: Can't stop the spirits when I need you. This life is more than just a read through.
1: 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It's me, Melanie Cruz. Hello, friends. It's 8 o'clock. Do you know what that means? Nothing. It means absolutely nothing. Just feel like you should know the time. But buckle up, Buttercup, because it doesn't get any better than this.

0: 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I mean person.
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1: 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San Antonio.

0: You're in the 90s, Nooner on 99.5 Kiss Rock, San Antonio. The Emmys were last night, arguably one of the biggest award shows for television. And in the In Memoriam section, they left out one of the biggest stars of the 90s on one of the biggest shows of the 90s, Chuck Norris. No mention of Chuck Norris in the In Memoriam. If Chuck was still alive, he'd kick someone's ass for this. They also left out both the actor that played Xander and the actor that played Giles on Buffy the Vampire Slayer, my favorite show from the 90s, completely left out of the In Memoriam. I'm boycotting the Emmys.
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8: Sunny and heating up in the afternoon with a high of 99.
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I'm Chris Sifonis. So over across the pond in Britain, the British Army are testing ways to use horses in modern military operations. Pretty cool, huh?